0: talking about, man? Come on. June 16th, we celebrating.
1: You already know.
0: The GOAT, baby, Tupac.
1: Happy
0: birthday, Tupac. It feels good to be back on the radio. What up, DJ Vido? I
1: miss you,
0: fool.
1: What's poppin'?
0: What's poppin'?
1: We miss you over here, man.
0: Yo, I miss you. It's good to be back. Shout out to everybody. Shout out to Baseball Head. Shout out to the champ. We got Valerie in the studio. Shout out to the entire staff. They threw me a party. They had, listen, y'all know me. They had arroz. They had, what else did they have? Pollo, papusas. Like,
1: crazy.
0: I'm telling you, you gotta go eat, boy. I'm telling you. It's a party. I'm back. KD Nation, yeah. And I feel good, and thank you guys so much. And I know a lot of people want to know what really went down with me, because I did 3 emergency surgeries in 1 month. I am going to do a one night where I do a Q&A, and I just do a one night with CC where I can talk about everything, but I kind of want to do it on a more personal level.
1: Indeed.
0: You know, it was a very spiritual 2 months. How about that?
1: I feel you. No.
0: But I missed you guys. You guys are my family, so I was going crazy. You know, not being in the studio, but I also was proud when I heard you and De'Asia killing it on the radio.
1: Man, we was trying to hold it down for you, man.
0: Yeah.
1: You know, every day we came in, we were like, you know what? Everything C's taught us. We got to apply this to, you know, keeping the show going and keeping the, you know, the ball rolling, man.
0: And you know what? I had a revelation. I want to learn to be a DJ.
1: Oh.
0: No, for real. I thought about that during my bed rest. I said, you know what? I want to be a DJ.
1: Come on. It's in you already.
0: I was like, you know what? I think DJ Vido could teach me.
1: For sure.
2: DJ CC?
0: DJ CC. Then he could be the young goat. I'd be the old goat.
1: OG go, man.
0: They'd be like, this is old heppa. What's she doing? No, I'm kidding. Let's jump right back inside the mix. Come on. It's K-Day. I'm back.

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1: That's right.

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1: Your girl D'Asia.
2: Your boy Vital, man.
0: Hey, it feels good. We the afternoon ride with a squad.
2: It's been a minute, man.
0: It's been a minute.
1: It feels amazing to hear that voice back on these airwaves, man.
0: It feels amazing to be in the studio with y'all. Shout out to Kiki.
1: Yes,
0: Kiki the Freak, baby. On a Tuesday, it's Tupac Tuesday, so we got to do Kick the Freak. And, of course, we got some tickets for that ass.
1: That's right, KD Nation. We got 4 tickets to kick off the summer at Six Flags Magic Mountain.
0: Let's go.
1: So y'all know that number, 323-520-5329.
0: What's your favorite ride at Magic Mountain, D'Asia?
1: Superman.
0: Superman?
1: It's the coolest one. Like, AC. Coolest. Like, for real.
0: For reals?
1: Yes.
0: Vital, what's your favorite?
2: X4.
0: X4?
2: Fire.
0: Oh, man. You're not scared?
2: No.
0: Okay.
2: Never that.
0: Mine's is the funnel cake.
2: Oh, okay.
1: Nah, I'm right there with you.
0: I'll be right there. I'll be swooping it all up in.
2: That's
0: Let's go.
2: Too.
0: Come on. Hey, call it number 9-323-520-5329. Good luck.

0: 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Back in the day.
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1: So many kinds, where can we start?
2: We like them dumb and we like them smart.
1: I like the ones with the pretty eyes.
2: Well, I like all kinds of guys.
1: Stop.
2: What happened?
1: How about the ones we especially like?
2: Which ones?
1: You know, the ones with the cars that go.
2: I hear you. Hit it.

0: 19th.
1: It's like a house party over here.
0: Right? That's what I'm saying. Exactly. Shout out DJ B-Rock. He's in the studio, too.
1: My dog.
2: Yes.
0: Your dog. That's right. Your day one right there.
2: Hey, B-Rock.
0: Yeah. I know DJ Bomb's over there, too.
1: Yeah, absolutely. So, yeah. Shout out my guy DJ Bomb up in here, too, man.
0: That's sure. what it is. And we got a winner, winner, chicken dinner.
2: Yeah. Big shout out to our homeboy, Nate Anderson from L.A. He just got hooked up with 4 tickets to Six Flags, Magic Mountain. So shout out to you, Big
0: there
2: Nate.
0: There it is. Yes. And you know what? We got some more tickets, right?
2: We stay with the tickets.
0: What you got coming up, D'Asia?
2: We got another 4 pack of tickets to Six Flags Magic Mountain.
0: What?
2: Yes.
0: That's what I'm talking about. We're going to have the funnel cake. We're going to get on the Colossus, Superman.
2: All that. Hey.
0: Yes.
2: All that.
0: We're going to play Soulja Boy as we're walking up there. We're going to Superman that. You know, I'm just saying, hey, spin it back one time. Let's go. Come on.
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2: Boy Vital, man.
0: What's up, KD Nation? We are the Afternoon Ride. Hey, shout out to DJ Red. He just stepped in the building, too.
1: Rojo.
0: Rojo, ¿cómo estás, hombre?
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0: Gracias, era gracias, nomás. Familia.
3: Eso.
0: Soy la mamacita también.
3: Pues sí.
0: Hey, listen, I'm back, man, and I just gotta say, it feels good to be back. Shout out to everybody that put this amazing party together. Shout out to Lily, Irma, De'Asia, Anna, Valerie, Vital, the sales department, programming department. Mm-hmm. I appreciate everybody that just stepped up and showed me lots of love. But more importantly, though, I do want to take this moment to say that I would not be here in this seat, and I am honest to God saying this, I would not be here right now on the radio speaking to you if it wasn't for my sister.
2: That's right.
0: My sister took 100% care of me. She held me down. She got in my ass. She was firm when she needed to be firm. She was loving when she needed to be loving. And I remember driving from the doctors. I did 3 emergency surgeries in 1 month. And I remember I told her, I was like, the only reason I'm okay, and I believe this, is because of God and you. That's it.
2: Indeed.
0: It's God and my sister.
2: That's right.
0: That's it. Ina, I love you so much. And she was like, you're not going to, I'm not going to talk about what I went through. I went through a lot emotionally, spiritually. But my sister was like, we're not going to let this beat you.
1: That's, not at all.
0: We're not going to let this beat you. Mm-mm. And she didn't. And I'm going to tell you something. She's little. She's,
1: I was going to say,
0: she's little as hell. Like 5'3".
1: All five.
0: Little feisty ass Mexican. And she would not, she was fighting when I couldn't fight. So right. There it is. So shout out to my sister, yeah, man. That's my twin.
1: For,
0: that's what sisters are for.
2: The real goat.
0: She's the real goat. Y'all think I'm the goat? I'm not the goat. She was the real goat. Even when I was trying to like lift my head up and I wasn't supposed to, she's like, hey, keep your ass on your bed. Lay down.
1: She's a tiny goat.
0: She's the tiny goat that everybody's scared of.
1: Little Ina does not play.
0: Little Ina does not play.
1: Man.
0: Neither does he. Let's get back in the mix. Come on, it's K-Day, DJ Vital.

0: don't hear me though.
1: Hey. Let's go. Whether you're on the freeway, you're on that 605, the 405, the 710, the 91, the 2, the 134, the 170, the 101, the, what else did I miss?
2: Ooh.
1: The 60,
3: 14,
1: the 215,
2: 71. Oh, you said the 71.
1: 71,
2: yeah.
1: The 15. Yep. I'm trying to think, what other freeway did I miss?
2: 215.
1: I did say the 215. I feel like I said all the freeways.
2: All the IE. You covered the whole IE. Yeah.
1: Did I cover the whole IE?
2: Shut the IE, man.
1: Did I cover LA? I said the 5. I said the 10. I said the 60.
2: The 2.
1: The agent said the 2 freeway.
3: The 110.
1: What are we missing, Red?
3: 14.
1: Red, the 14.
3: We got them all.
1: Oh, we got them all, right?
3: I feel like we did.
1: Man. Okay.
2: That was pretty impressive,
1: isn't
2: actually.
1: Isn't that the 1 Pacific Coast Highway, PCH 1?
3: Oh, okay, yeah.
2: Oh, yep.
1: I just had to be technical right there. You know what I'm saying? What up, Red? Feels
4: What's
1: good
4: up?
1: To see you.
4: Great to see you, and happy birthday.
1: Thank you so much. 2 months, yes. And I'm back.
4: Yeah.
3: I just gotta say, the energy though, is you could just
4: through
3: feel
4: the roof.
1: For real?
4: Yeah.
1: Yes.
3: Hey,
4: so you walk in the room.
3: Walk through the door, girl, the energy in this building. Which is
1: even
3: different.
1: Be Nice walks in, you know what I'm saying, from Power 106, and I'm like, I do. You came in and say hi to me because, you know, he was just hanging out with Blast the other day. Doing it big. I saw all the photos on IMB Nice.
5: You know, it's all love, sis. We happy to have you back. You know what I'm saying? You
1: I
5: come in
1: you,
5: looking
1: bro.
5: Like you was on vacation, not actually on a health leave.
1: Yeah.
5: You know what I'm saying? But you're looking good, man.
1: I appreciate it.
5: We happy to have you back. You know, we love you.
1: I love you guys. I missed you so, so, so much. Can you take me to go see Jay-Z with you? That's all I'm saying. All right. So, shout out to everybody that tapped in. Make sure you guys go to my Instagram at IMCC Valencia. Follow me, take me home with you.
3: That's right. And you can tap in with me at YOODEAJA.
2: You can follow me at DJVital.1200, man. Tap in.
1: 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DeAsia, you did that, queen.
2: Killed it.
1: Yes. She killed it. Wait, what's your Instagram? At DeAsia for all the bookings, okay?
3: That's right. Tell them, CC.
1: For all the bookings, because she's hosting now. 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

I'm going back to Cali, rising, surprising, advising, realizing she's sizing me up. 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
1: 3, 2, 1, Kate Day. Y'all ready for this? Back in the day.
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0: This AC unit is right outside my bedroom window. I work from home. 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

0: Coast Wednesday, what up, Cater Nation? Thank you for waking up with me. And on the way, we got some Beastie Boys, some JJ Fair. We even got that tag team back again. And of course, you know, all morning long, I got your chance to win those family four packs to Six Flags Magic Mountain starting in the 7 o'clock hour. But coming up in 10 minutes, it's all about birthdays and anniversaries. So who you want to shout out? Hit me up, let me know. 323-520-KDAY.
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2: Yo, yo, L.A., what is up?
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2: K-D-A-Y.
3: Why? Y'all gotta play this. Because the others are so scared to say this.
2: Back in the day,

Amazing anniversary, so if you ever want to show somebody some love, just DM me anytime throughout the day, man. And Romeo on your radio, and I'll make sure I shout him out. So right now, we got to say happy birthday to Carmen. Not the Carmen that does the crazy Carmen calls, but Carmen from East L.A. just turned 36 years old today. And a happy 52nd birthday going out to Darren from the city of Van Nuys. And, of course, Darren is trying to get his hands on that family four-pack to Six Flags Magic Mountain. Well, your first chance to win is going to happen at 7:35. But coming up in about 10 minutes, there was this taxi cab that got crushed while Knicks fans were celebrating them winning the NBA championship a few days ago. But a hip-hop artist stepped up to help out. And when I tell you what he did, I promise you, it's going to make you what?

0: It's time for Carmen's Calls.
1: Hello?
2: Hola, my name is Carmen, and I'm calling with Properties. May I please speak to...
1: Yeah, that's me.
2: I'm the assistant to the assistant to the assistant to Sherry, your property manager. Yes, and...
1: Mm-hmm. So she couldn't call me herself. Okay, yeah. Go right ahead. What's up?
2: She told me that you two have had an issue and have had some words recently, and I'm...
1: Yeah, quite a few, actually. Uh-huh.
2: Can I get a few words in before you interrupt me, or are you just gonna...
1: By all means.
2: Okay, because, you know, I ain't got no beef with you. I don't even like Sherry that much, neither. Okay, so anyways, listen. I'm calling to inform you that we're changing out the AC units in the building.
1: Listen, I know you're changing them out because you just put one outside my bedroom window.
2: Oh, okay, so then you already got the upgrade.
1: No. Listen, this is why she and I have been
2: done. No. Hold on a second.
1: I will not hold on a second. I am pissed. This AC unit is right outside my bedroom window. I work from home. How am I supposed to do my work? How am I supposed to sleep when there's this giant unit mounted to the wall next to my bed?
2: I understand that you're upset, but those units are saving the building a whole lot of money, and they're going to be there permanently, so we can either argue about it.
1: The day they put them in here, I called them and said, this cannot do. This was months and months of this, and now you're telling me permanently?

0: disconnected, sir.
1: No, listen, I want to talk to
0: she doesn't want to speak to you because she said the last time she spoke to you, you got in her face.
1: Oh,
0: like,
1: so
0: you're getting in mine.
1: That's what I'm hearing from you. That's what you're saying.
0: No, she's doing her job by delegating to me because she knows I ain't gonna take your mess, fool. I don't appreciate you grunting at me.
1: I don't appreciate you yelling at me. I don't appreciate you not doing your job.
0: I don't appreciate you being rude.
1: I don't appreciate you breathing, okay? I'm sick of...
0: Stupid.
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2: We're JJ Fat and we're here to rock. Rhymes like ours could never be stopped. See, it's three of us and I know we're fresh. Party rockers, non-stoppers, and our names are deaf. C, the J is for just,
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1: So that was this 59-year-old New York City cab driver whose taxi got crushed while New York Knicks fans were celebrating after they won the NBA Finals. And they set up a GoFundMe for this man trying to raise around $25,000. And up to a couple days ago, it was only $5,200 raised. Well, French Montana reached out to him, and he found him, made some phone calls, and now they're going to make sure this man gets a brand new cab so he can get back to work and get back to providing for his family. So shouts out to French Montana and all those that donated to the cause. And the craziest thing about all of this is the New York Knicks actual parade is today at 7 o'clock our time. So I hope and pray this doesn't happen to another cab driver, man. Be safe out there, Knicks fans. All right, coming up in 10 minutes for What's Trending. It's looking like the rumor about Dr. Dre is true, and I'm going to tell you what that is. And E-40 is having some issues in his hometown, and I'm going to tell you exactly what that is in 10 minutes.
0: That was Romeo making you feel.

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13: 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Then came Leontine Price. 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At 99 years old, Leontine Price remains a symbol of excellence, discipline, grace, and artistic greatness worldwide.
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1: Yo, everybody got love for E-40, especially in the Bay Area. So I want to know, why is this Oakland restaurant being hit not once but twice in one day as thieves steal World Cup watch party equipment? Yeah, they're saying the restaurant was burglarized Sunday morning and the suspects allegedly took thousands of dollars worth of merchandise, electronics, and kitchen equipment, including a laptop, blender, and items needed to screen World Cup games. And if there's any good news in this, E40 and his team has shared surveillance footage on Instagram and asked the public to help identify the people involved in the robbery. My man E40 just trying to create a space where people can enjoy the World Cup and they have to go rob them not once but twice? Damn. Alright, so earlier this year, Dr. Dre was seen out allegedly on a date with reality star and realtor Michelle Sanai. Well, several months later, Michelle has confirmed that her and Dr. Dre are still spending time together but are keeping things private for now. And of course, we know Dr. Dre is all about that private life, but if they still hanging out months later, yeah, this might be turning into a little something.
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0: plot. Yeah, that's what we's about to do. 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Dre,
1: what up, Snoop?
0: Yo, I got the feeling. Tonight's the night like Betty White, and I'm chilling, killing, feeling. No remorse, yeah. So let's go straight to the undercover source and see what we can find. Crooked cops that pop us and give us a gang of time.

0: parking lot. 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
1: Bet not be, cause if it is, they getting lit up.
0: Oh, here they come from the back and they lax. I'm checking for they gas, they strapped. So what's up, Black?
1: Chill, let's

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0: 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Outstanding.
1: Let's get into it for Sports Wrap. Last night, the Dodgers and Rays were all tied up 0-0 until the bottom of the sixth.
2: Shohei Ohtani leads off. And cracks a highliner. Deep center field. It is gone.
1: Shouts out to Shohei Ohtani. I believe that's the fourth game in a row my man has hit a home run, so he's definitely been bringing his big bat to the plate. And they'll take on the Tampa Bay Rays this afternoon at 12:10. The Angels, they shut out the Arizona Diamondbacks 7-0. Of course, Zach Nato and Mike Trout both went yard in that game. They'll play this afternoon at 12:40. In the WNBA, the LA Sparks will try and get back to their winning ways at home tonight against the Minnesota Lynx at 7 o'clock. In the tennis world, we all were excited when we saw Serena Williams play doubles last week. Well, she is officially back. And her and her sister Venus Williams will play the Wimbledon doubles as a wild card entry. So please believe everyone will be watching that match, but everybody was definitely watching my man Messi last night for Argentina as they beat Algeria 3-0. My man at the age of 38 years old gave us a hat trick with 3 goals last night. And of course, there's 4 more games on the schedule today for the World Cup 2026. Now for all your updates, follow me on IG at Romeo on your radio. But coming up at 7:35, I got a family 4-pack to Six Flags Magic Mountain with your name on it. Now, Malachi, I don't know.
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0: speak to your manager because I'm getting this $50 back whether I talk to you or I talk to them or I talk to him or
1: But you were
0: her.
1: In the wrong, ma'am. You did something wrong. You were late. Why were you late?
0: I don't have to tell you why I was late. You better put the manager on your phone.
2: Carmen's calls. Every

0: time for Carmen's calls.
1: Hello?
2: Hello, my name is Carmen, and I'm calling with Airlines. Can I please speak to Jade?
1: This is she.
2: I'm following up on a recent baggage charge that you are disputing.
1: Yes, exactly.
2: It says here that you were late to the airport and that you had to pay a $50 fee to get your bag on the flight.
1: Okay, that's correct, but I wasn't late. I was 45 minutes early for my flight. So
2: really... Oh, no, 45 minutes early is late, ma'am. Once we close the baggage doors, we're not allowed to put any more on the plane.
1: But I find that really funny how you can no longer, you couldn't have brought my bag on the plane.
2: You find that funny?
1: Yeah.
2: Do you find funerals and tax audits funny too?
1: Well, if it's for someone I don't care for, then yes, I do.
2: You understand that we have a policy, yes?
1: The flight didn't actually leave the airport until 4 hours later because y'all didn't gas up the plane and y'all was running on fumes through the sky.
2: Excuse me, my job is not to put gas on the plane. My job is to deal with disgruntled customers like yourself. Okay,
1: oh,
2: and
1: like
2: I have to explain to you over and over again that because you did something that was incorrect, there were consequences, and now you don't want to have to pay for them. Trust me, I deal with you Gen Zers all the time. Are you done with your tantrum?
1: My tantrum? Let me tell you something. You, first of all, can return that fee. You, second of all, don't want to return that fee. And third of all, I want to speak to your manager because I'm getting the $50 back whether I talk to you or I talk to them or I talk to him or
2: but
1: I talk to
2: But you were
1: her.
2: In the wrong, ma'am. You did something wrong. You were late. Why were you late?
1: I don't have to tell you why I was late. You better put the manager on your phone.
2: Hold, please.
3: Hey there, my name is Dale DeWalt. How can I help you?
1: Dale, first off, you need to check on the people that you got working for you because they're... idiots, and they don't know what they're doing.
3: There's no need for profanity. It says here that you were late for a flight and your bag didn't get on, and I've been instructed to collect $50 from you.
1: I have already told you, I'm not gonna pay no $50 for y'all's mistake.
3: Does that mean that you weren't late?
1: My lateness is irrelevant, Dale. It's your lateness we talking about.
3: Oh, I've never been called late. I have been called slow. What's so funny?
1: Wear it, Dale.
3: I'm not wearing shoes. I'm wearing flip-flops.
1: I don't care about your feet, Dale.
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0: West Coast Wednesday, hump day. We are halfway through the work week. We got to love that. All right, K-Day Nation, I need you to get to the phone lines. 323-520-5329. I got a family four pack to Six Flags Magic Mountain just in time to kick off the summer. So if you want these tickets, you know the drill. All you got to do is name the artist and title of this song. Super easy. I'm not even going to say if you know, you know. Damn it, you better know. I'm going to run it back for you one more time. Name the artist and title of this song. Hit me up, 323-520-KDAY.

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0: 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Who's this? Where you calling from?
3: It's Big Ryan from Bakersfield.
0: Bakersfield in the building. All right, my man. 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We got to get this One Hip Hop
3: Second.
0: Yes, name the artist and title that song.
3: N.W.A. Dope Man.
0: Yeah! You are the man, and now you got your family four-pack to Six Flags Magic Mountain. Who gets to go with you, Ryan?
3: Got to be the kid, and I don't know. We'll find two more.
0: Okay, there you go, man. Well, enjoy yourself. Make sure you tag us at 9P5KDay. I know you've been trying to win these tickets. 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
0: Shouts out to the homie Ryan from Bakersfield, because he's gotten through a couple times for Hip Hop Fanatic but came up short. But today, he got that W and got that family four-pack. All right, KDay Nation, I got more Six Flags tickets coming your way in the 8 o'clock hour, and coming up in 5 minutes for What's Trending, I'm gonna tell you which hip-hop artist just got 20 years in prison, and Chris Brown has a message for the ladies when it comes to his

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1: Rapper Mystical's attempt to undo his guilty plea did not stop a Louisiana judge from handing down a lengthy prison sentence. That's right. The rapper was sentenced to 20 years in prison after pleading guilty to a third-degree rape in connection with the 2022 assault at his Louisiana home. Now, according to reports, the victim addressed the court and asked for the maximum sentence, saying Mystical choked her, pulled braids out of her hair, and forcibly raped her. And after her statement, Mystical said to the courtroom, "If I did that to you, I deserve the max sentence." And for that, the judge gave him 20 years. All I know is in this particular case, everybody lost, man, for real. All right, I got a shout out to show some love to my brothers, man, Bobby and Iz Avila, the Avila brothers. They're going to be the band. They're going to be the ones that make the R&B tour go with Usher Raymond and Chris Brown. They're making the music happen for them. Meanwhile, Chris Brown apparently is working out for the ladies.
2: Hey, guys and gals, just letting y'all know, I'm over here trying to get sexy as possible for this damn tour. I'm trying to get it right. So shirts will be coming off this tour. No dad bod situation going on. Yeah, no honey buns, no extra food, none of that shit. So, hell yeah, when I do my 1-2, go on, scream a little louder.
1: Man, all I know is Chris Brown is going to make Usher step his game up. Usher going to make Chris Brown step his game up. And in the end, it's going to be a win for all of us. Trust me.
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L.A. because he and his family are headed to Las Vegas for a little summer vacation right now, and he wanted to hear some Dr. Dre, Keep the Heads Ringing. I got you, bro. All right, KDA Nation, anything you want to hear, hit me up, 323-520-5329, and at 835, I'm going to give you a chance to win a family four-pack of Six Flags Magic Mountain.

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Romeo on this West Coast Wednesday, so I got some Ice Cube on the way. And speaking of West Coast, my man E-40 apparently is having some issues at one of his restaurants up in Oakland. We're going to speak on that in about 15 minutes or what's trending. But right now, I am looking for caller number 9 if you want this family 4-pack to Six Flags Magic Mountain just in time to kick off the summer. If you want to go, caller 9, hit me up, 323

0: It's morning show with your boy Romeo. I got Frankie on the phone lines from San Bernardino. Look, the World Cup 2026 is going down as we speak. Frankie, who are you rooting for?
1: I'm going for the United States.
0: Yeah, okay. Team USA. Not mad at that. By the way, bro, you are caller number 9.
1: Yeah.
0: You got your family 4-pack just in time for the summertime, man, to Six Flags Magic Mountain, which means you're going to gear up for the ultimate showdown during the DC Heroes and the Villains Fest select Saturdays and Sundays through July 4th, all right?
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1: Everybody got love for E40, especially in the Bay Area. So I want to know, why is this Oakland restaurant being hit not once but twice in one day as thieves steal World Cup watch party equipment? Yeah, they're saying the restaurant was burglarized Sunday morning and the suspects allegedly took thousands of dollars worth of merchandise, electronics, and kitchen equipment, including a laptop, blender, and items needed to screen World Cup games. And if there's any good news in this, E40 and his team has shared surveillance footage on Instagram and asked the public to help identify the people involved in the robbery. My man E40 just trying to create a space where people can enjoy the World Cup and they have to go rob them not once but twice? Damn. All right, so earlier this year, Dr. Dre was seen out allegedly on a date with reality star and realtor Michelle Sanai. Well, several months later, Michelle has confirmed that her and Dr. Dre are still spending time together but are keeping things private for now. And of course, we know Dr. Dre is all about that private life, but if they still hanging out months later, yeah, this might be turned into a little something-something.
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1: Let's get into it for Sports Wrap. Last night, the Dodgers and Rays were all tied up 0-0 until the bottom of the sixth.
2: Shohei Ohtani leads off. And cranks a highliner. Deep center field. It is gone.
1: Shouts out to Shohei Ohtani. I believe that's the fourth game in a row my man has hit a home run, so he's definitely been bringing his big bat to the plate. And they'll take on the Tampa Bay Rays this afternoon at 12:10. The Angels, they shut out the Arizona Diamondbacks 7-0. Of course, Zach Nado and Mike Trout both went yard in that game. They'll play this afternoon at 12:40. In the WNBA, the LA Sparks will try and get back to their winning ways at home tonight against the Minnesota Lynx at 7 o'clock. In the tennis world, we all were excited when we saw Serena Williams play doubles last week. Well, she is officially back. And her and her sister Venus Williams will play the Wimbledon doubles as a wild card entry. So please believe everyone will be watching that match, but everybody was definitely watching my man Messi last night for Argentina as they beat Algeria 3-0. My man at the age of 38 years old gave us a hat trick with 3 goals last night. And of course, there's 4 more games on the schedule today for the World Cup 2026. Now for all your updates, just follow me on IG. But if you want to hear something to get you through that traffic or while you're at work, hit me up on the phone lines 323-520-5329. I'm Malachi. Let them know.
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1: In the building.
0: The head of the Los Angeles Community Action Network. Now, you're here for a reason because Juneteenth is about to be very nice at the Regent Theater, right?
1: So every year we do this thing called the Freedom Now Gala. It's where we celebrate folks who have been doing the work of freedom fighting, mm-hmm. right, every day. And so we got community leaders who are going to be, we're going to be celebrating. We have philanthropists, we have artists and others. This year, though, we thought it was important not just to do our community-based celebration, but to connect it to the larger, what we would say is sort of cultural warfare that's happening. Because when we look politically, yes. we see that, you know, at the White House, they doing NASCAR, they doing UFC cage matches, but none of that reflects us, right?
0: Right.
1: And what it really reflects is erasure. And so we was like, let's do this, let's do a gala as well as a concert. And so we call some of our friends, we call Dead Prez, we call Vic Mensa, we call Boletos with Attitudes, you know, we call SETI X, we called On Notice, some local folks,
0: yeah.
1: right, as well as some national folks, and said, yo, let's come and tell our real story. Let's not talk about appropriation. Let's not talk about erasure. Let's talk about where we are now yeah. and where we're going in the future.
0: Definitely makes sense. I got Pete White hanging out with me, the head of the Los Angeles Community Action Network. And of course, you've said something that really caught people's attention. Culture is infrastructure.
1: Ooh,
0: what do you mean by that?
1: You know, oftentimes when we think about infrastructure, people think about roads and hospitals and buildings, right? And bridges. What we forget when we think about, or what they don't consider, when we talk about infrastructure, our memories, our history, mm-hmm. our stories, our songs, we hold it, but we've got to embrace it tighter, particularly right now.
0: I agree 100%. At the Regent Theater, it is going down on Juneteenth. Look, don't cheat yourself, treat yourself. Pull up for the knowledge, for the culture, for the cause. And I just want to thank you, Mr. P.Y., for stopping by with all this energy, man.
1: Oh, man, thank y'all for having me up in here, Romeo. I'm loving it.
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0: being accused of being too chummy. 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
1: I never accused. 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

0: It's time for Carmen's Calls.
1: Hello?
2: Hola, my name is Carmen with Belcalis Almanzar and Associates.
1: Oh.
2: Is this Gerard?
1: Yes, this is Gerard.
2: We're an outside organization that is conducting employee reviews for your company, Tech.
1: Oh, okay.
2: Good news, you had nothing but wonderful comments about being a good boss, leader, and friend.
1: Oh, nice.
2: But there is a concern that you may be a little too close to your staff, and that if you were to leave, that you would try and poach them from Tech.
3: That's suspicious.
2: Okay, so that's a yes. They said that you buy them gifts on their birthdays.
1: That's not a yes.
2: You don't buy them gifts on their birthdays or take them to dinner and drinks?
1: I buy them flowers on their birthday just to let them know they're appreciated.
3: That's weird.
2: To take them to the other company that you're leaving Tech for.
1: There's no. I don't know what other company you're thinking about.
2: Well, you didn't say that there wasn't another company.
1: Well, being accused of being too chummy and
2: I never accused. I'm not accusing you of being too chummy. I would never say the word chummy.
1: You would never say the word chummy.
2: No, that's the most ridiculous word to describe manipulation through friendship ever.
1: I'm not manipulating anybody. You're manipulating me.
2: I am not manipulating anyone. No, but if you were to ask me, am I going to leave my husband for a better opportunity with another man? I'd say yes right away, not just.
1: Hello?
2: Hola, this is Carmen. I believe we were disconnected. I'm calling with Belcalis Almanzar and Associates.
1: This is not how you conduct an interview.
2: First of all, I don't work for you, so you're not going to tell me how I conduct anything.
1: I'm not going to take anybody. If this is what
2: you're not going to take anybody. So you're not going to take anybody with you? I'll let them know that.
1: I'll
2: let your team know that you don't think any of them are valuable enough to take with you. Okay, perfect.
1: I'm not leaving to take anybody.
2: So then why are you being so nice to them if you don't think that they're smart?
1: I never said that they weren't.
2: You just did. You said that when you leave the company, you're not taking them with you.
1: I never said I'm not going to take them with me.
2: Oh, so you are going to take them with you.
1: I'm not.
2: Which one is it, sir?
1: I'm not leaving.
2: I think it's real crummy to be chummy with those dummies for shmoney.
1: No.
3: Shmoney.
1: You know what?
2: Stupid.
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0: 93.5 K-Day's Morning Show. Your boy Romeo on this West Coast Wednesday, a.k.a. Hump Day. And yes, we have more family four-packs of Six Flags and Magic Mountain on the way. Coming up in about, let me get the clock, about 12 minutes for What's Trending. Because a hip-hop artist just got 20 years. I'm going to tell you who that is. And Chris Brown has a message to all his fans regarding the upcoming tour. That's going to be crazy, man. So anything y'all want to hear, hit me up. 323-520-KDAY. You say it, I'm going to play it, all right? It's K-Day.
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1: Rapper Mystical's attempt to undo his guilty plea did not stop a Louisiana judge from handing down a lengthy prison sentence. That's right, the rapper was sentenced to 20 years in prison after pleading guilty to a third-degree rape in connection with the 2022 assault at his Louisiana home. Now, according to reports, the victim addressed the court and asked for the maximum sentence, saying Mystical choked her, pulled braids out of her hair, and forcibly raped her. And after her statement, Mystical said to the courtroom, "If I did that to you, I deserve the max sentence." And for that, the judge gave him 20 years. All I know is in this particular case, everybody lost, man, for real. All right, I got to shout out and show some love to my brothers, man, Bobby and Iz Avila, the Avila brothers. They're going to be the band. They're going to be the ones that make the R&B tour go with Usher Raymond and Chris Brown. They're making the music happen for them. Meanwhile, Chris Brown apparently is working out for the ladies.
2: Hey, guys and gals, just letting y'all know, I'm over here trying to get sexy as possible for this damn tour. I'm trying to get it right. So shirts will be coming off this tour. No dad bod situation going on. Yeah, no honey buns, no extra food, none of that shit. So, hell yeah, when I do my 1-2, go on, scream a little louder.
1: Man, all I know is Chris Brown is going to make Usher step his game up. Usher going to make Chris Brown step his game up. And in the end, it's going to be a win for all of us.
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7: 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Luda also took his talents to Hollywood, starring in the Fast and Furious franchise, and later creating the Netflix series Karma's World to inspire the next generation.
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12: 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Y'all ready for this? 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

0: Yo, yo, what's up? This is Dr. Dre. I have so many reasons to thank K-Day. K-Day was the first station that gave me an opportunity when I was a young and up-and-coming DJ. 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
1: Check this out. Right about now, AM Stereo KDAY is in effect. My name is Dr. Dre, and I gotta say what's up to some of my homies.
0: And every artist out there knows what it's like the first time you hear your on the radio. 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
1: 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Pop blocking on the corner, hitting B-boy rhymes. And I'ma tell you this until I go crazy. Old school, Kid Frost. K-Day, baby. You know what's up? Yeah.
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Baby D,

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0: It's 935 K-Day. Hey, listen, it's your girl, CeCe. And of course, this is how we do it inside the three. Play at three. That was your first song right there. Second song, Pump Up the Jam. And if you get the third song, we got four tickets to Six Flags Magic Mountain.
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19: 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K-Day.

0: 95 K-Day. You're inside of 3 Play at 3. Who's this?
1: What's up, CC? This is Nathan.
0: Hey, Nathan. I'm back, honey.
1: I'm wonderful. How you doing?
0: I'm doing good. I'm doing good. You know all three songs inside of 3 Play at 3?
1: Yeah, I hope so.
0: All right, let's set up with song number one.
1: Montel Jordan, This Is How We Do It.
0: Song number two?
1: Technotronic, Pump Up the Jam.
0: And song number three?
1: Candyman, Knocking the Boot.
0: There it is. Congratulations. You got four tickets to Six Flags Magic Mountain. Who are you going with?
1: I'm going to take my girl and my kids.
0: Oh, have a good time with the familia.
1: Thank you so much. We will.
0: You are so welcome. Just do me a favor and let everybody know your favorite station all day, every day that you bump.
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0: 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I know. I just need to start saying this. KD, what's going on? Hey, listen, I'm trying to find out what's the tea with my girl D.
1: Hey, man, FIFA is the tea. World Cup is the tea right now.
0: Yes, it is.
1: So shout out to DoorDash because they're giving their Dash Pass members a hookup for FIFA.
0: What?
1: So all the DoorDash members with a Dash Pass, if you have an eligible ticket to the FIFA World Cup match, you can reserve a free shuttle ride for yourself and one of the homies.
0: I love it.
1: All right. So the bus will take fans directly to the stadium, avoid the traffic. And you know what else they got, CeCe?
0: What?
1: Free parking.
0: Oh,
1: at the shuttle
0: that.
1: Pickup location.
0: Because you know L.A. love to make their money off parking.
1: Man, L.A. and this parking is wild. So,
0: for real.
1: And then after the game, fans will also, you know, they're going to get a discounted Lyft voucher to help get back to their whip.
0: Oh, I love that.
1: So I love that, man. Free traffic, avoid it all. But, you know, more in the World Cup. The Getty, shout out to them, they're hosting a free World Cup watch party with free parking after 5 p.m. Yes.
0: Hey, so that free parking is going to come in handy. I promise you that.
1: LA people hear free parking, their ears go up.
0: Yes, they do.
1: So select FIFA World Cup matches will be shown at the Getty from June 11th through July 19th. Admission is free with a timed entry reservation, and parking is also free after 5. Again, parking is also free after 5.
0: Okay, good.
1: So listen, man, you guys go pull up to the Getty, go check out the game, get your little drink on, have fun. And if you guys need more up on that, you can head over to our Instagram at The Afternoon Ride, get all the info you need for that.
0: There it is. And don't forget, at 4:20, we got a pair of tickets so you can check out the Freedom Now 2026 fundraiser in concert this Friday, Juneteenth, bringing together incredible lineup of artists. We're talking about Dead Prez, Vink Mensa.
1: Ooh.
0: They got culture makers, community leaders for a night of music, inspiration, celebration. We all love that. It's all happening at the Regent Theater. So this is going down at 4:20. I got tickets. Y'all should know the number, though. 323-520-5329. In the meantime, Pog, baby.
1: Ooh.
0: I get around. What? Let's go. Come on. It's K-Day.

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0: You win?

0: 93.5 Katie, it's your girl Cece. You're tapped into the afternoon ride. Don't forget though, in a few minutes, remember I told you at 4:20, I got a pair of tickets to the Freedom Now 2026 fundraiser concert with Dead Prez and Vic Mensa. Hey, coming up soon.
1: It's brought to you by Yamava Resort and Casino at San Manuel, your California to Vegas connection. 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
0: Hey, loco, I don't need the three play at three. I just needed you to be caller number 9. 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